Ladies and gentlemen, I have a little number that's very popular in the States, entitled Minnie the Moocher. Now, the word moocher is just an American slang for a young girl that's out stealing other girls' sweethearts.

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And it's brand new. It's been re-released all over again. And Ernie, I hope you good luck on your record. You know, you might remember Ernie and the Alpines years ago. But he did it all over again. And it's going to hit because, you know, I don't like to fib with y'all. Mel.

Yes, yes, yes. This is Ernie Cato back on the radio one more time again. I know y'all thought I was gone, but I wasn't gone. I just got happy that time, and I got turned loose, and I just had to play something like a long-necked goose. But one thing I want to tell you, one thing. Please, whatever you do, come out to the Miss Barterum April the 16th and see all the wonderful stars that New Orleans have to offer. That's April the 16th. And joy, love, let me tell you one doggone thing. You can sing. Don't let nobody tell you that you can't sing. You can book it. You know what I say? You can really book it. And guess what? I'm giving two free tickets away up here tonight. Now, if you meet me on Napoleon and Chapatula on the corner, now, y'all got to hurry down and get down here to get them now. Because I can't be standing on that corner and late at night. My wife don't want me standing on that corner late at night. She don't want me standing on the corner late at night. She say, because somebody might grab me and take me off. And I don't want to be took off by nobody. Because it might be a Mustang coming through. It might be a Mustang coming. I have to ride.

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Paul Barberin's jazz band recorded here in New Orleans back in 1962. Take a ferry boat down to New Orleans. Nick Agnolotti on trumpet, Frog Joseph on trombone, Louis Cottrell clarinet, Manny Sales banjo, Lester Santiago piano, plus Ed Adams bass, and Paul Barberin on drums. I'm Dan Meyer, bringing you another program of classic style New Orleans jazz here at Radio WWZ, 90.7 FM New Orleans, worldwide at WWZ.org. 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